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0: Komm.
2: Now, here comes.
1: Kinderzimmer. 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
2: Very, very rough.
3: Heavy. This is very important, this atmosphere.
2: This should be a little town. This is rough. Action. I know the people exist like this, yeah. Because this is this town. There is such a

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I have a hard time understanding it. And Paul, since I traveled the country for 3 years and they said they couldn't understand me, maybe I could make a good rock star. I don't know.

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don't confuse why we put you here. Or your automation for individuality. 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
1: Albert Collins, ladies and gentlemen, the master of the Telecaster, Albert Collins. Give it up for Albert Collins.

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You know what you did? You didn't do nothing. You love me all the time. And why lately when I come home and I want to make a little love, you say, I don't feel good. 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No, cool it now. I don't mess up too bad. Now listen. 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You gonna let me love you. Can I hold you? Can I squeeze you? Can I tease you? You said I can hold you and I can squeeze you, right? So this is what I want you to do. Get up. Let's go to the bedroom. We got it. Turn out the light. And I'm ready. Yes, I'm sure. Put it in. Okay. You ready for me, baby? Are you ready for me, baby?

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Plucked her eyebrows on the way. Shaved her legs and then he was a she. She says, hey babe, take a walk on the wild side.

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She says, hey babe, take a walk on the wild side. Said, hey babe, take a walk on the wild side. 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

she was James Dean for a day. 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I said, hey babe, take a walk on the wild side. I said, hey honey, take a walk on the wild side. And the colored girls say,

0: I started CBGBs because my intent was to do what I thought would be the popular, coming popular music of the country, which was country music. So that's why it's, you know, CBGB stands for Country Bluegrass Blues. Soon, I guess it was evident that there weren't enough new, interesting country-type bands in the area to really do a consistent job. I guess by the summer, I saw there were a lot of bands by the summer of 74. And by the fall, I think, Blondie, the Ramones.
1: When we started out in 74, there was nowhere to play in New York that you could do your own stuff or original stuff.
0: They were nice guys, but they were, you know, like a rowdy bunch in Queens. And I think after a while, I'd say with the Ramones, after, you know, a few months, they gradually developed a style. It was not just another loud, raucous rock band.
1: The acoustics are amazing. It's like, it sounds like a sound studio, you know?
2: This is the amplifier. Best of its day?
3: Well, it's a very wide bandwidth PA. The board is really, has really good EQs on it. And, you know, the staff is too, you know, there's dedicated staff always on hand to tune the house and keep it together.
0: We try to help cultivate a lot of artists, a lot of bands. And as they come out of here and they talk about it, you get to be known. I'm not that concerned with the moshing. The kids take care of themselves. Bands govern it. And when they couldn't handle it and we couldn't handle it, we stopped. I don't want anybody getting hurt. And the purpose in having this place is not to have history, but to find and develop new artists. I mean, that's the joy. I mean, the joy isn't in, I mean, making history, if it is history, that's the whole thing. I mean, the real excitement is to just hear something when it's just so good. It's just a pleasure. You have no idea, you know, how it is to find a band that nobody ever heard.
4: Ja, das war der verstorbene Billy Crystal. Also wie gesagt, letzten Freitag vor 19 Jahren ist er verstorben, sprich 2007. Und da erzählt er was über die Ramones, die wir ja davor gehört haben. Deshalb habe ich die gespielt. Und ja, man muss von den Big Five sprechen, die CBGBs ihr Debüt hatten. Das waren dann Television, die Ramones, Blondie, Patti Smith und die Talking Heads. 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Und teilweise sind das auch auf Live-Aufnahmen aus dem CBGBs, genau. Also jetzt mal Suicide.

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1: Yeah, boy.
0: And tonight, heute Abend from 19 bis 20 or 7 to 8 p.m. is non-stop new music. Yeah, Deutschland, Canada, USA, oh my goodness, Stuttgart, Hamburg, oh my goodness, music from Uber, music from everywhere tonight. A big shout out to the Nick Project and RadioMindsChart.com, the home of upcoming rising independent artists from around the world. A big shout out to all my friends and fans in Facebook and on in Instagram. And natürlich, the Hurricane Joanne and my wife listening in tonight. So kick back and check out the City Mix downtown in the city. Oh, a big shout out to my boys aus Hamburg und Stuttgart. Yeah, DJ Flavorit und Byteline Music. Byteline Beats, excuse me. Aus Hamburg, Tolf aus Hamburg. Raymond Third aus the USA. And Gabizi aus Canada. Oh my goodness, tonight is gonna be fun.

What? So nice, gotta play it twice. 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Raymond III. What?

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Downtown Delmenhorst and surrounding areas. Big shout out one more time to Hamburg. A big shout out to Stuttgart. 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

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Have fun with Dennis. Have a good evening and a good night. I'm the DJ, the legendary Bob Mitchell. Check me out on Sunday from 8 to 10. Swansea Biswan, Swansea Orr. Ciao.

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Phone call, liberation or entrapment. Mercury in retrograde, at midnight all was well. 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

Yeah. This black box need a black ox. 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Coded and COVID sponsored and hosted like checking.

0: on a love letter, they go together. Black box. Like Snoopy and Woodstock, they flew around. 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Ooh, Codified and Codeine, them niggas famous now. 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Black Box, it's a dark place with no face. 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
1: You a fine motherfucker, won't you?
0: Yeah. Black Box can be a place of life and death, but outside in the air is where the portal is. Khadijah and Harriet on a golden chariot, flying high 9 ETH above the Dipper, while you greasing clippers, pleasing strippers. But if you need it quicker, weed and liquor, live on TikTok, blasted on the black.